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0: play again in just a few minutes on OHP. Meanwhile, are you following us on TikTok yet? We're going to be streaming the show live as we do it, starting in just a couple of weeks. It's going to be a complete mess. Don't you love watching a complete mess? It's like watching a car accident. You can't look away. 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

0: Guitar Hero, and what was the first like real song you learned to play?
1: Well, you know, everybody learns da da da da da da. Yeah. So that was like the first riff, but I guess the first like song was like, I think, American Boy.
0: Oh, hell yeah. What was that, like 2008,

6ix9ine, 10:10. Most requested tonight, of course, New Taylor, that's on the way. We're chilling with Steve Lacy, who's gotta be one of the chillest folks we've ever had on this show in the history of Open House Party. More with him next.

0: And like Mac Miller was the first person actually that I produced for. And those ideas, because Jet Fuel came way later, but I was making stuff with Mac when I was like a teen. I have ideas from like literally the first time I met him when I was literally like 16.
1: And the rest is history, man. From the Spider-Man Brand New Day soundtrack, Steve Lacy, Open House.

0: with the internet.
1: Yeah.
0: So that was kind of my first opportunity. And, you know, they got me started and I'm in that band. And, you know, I think through that showed me, you know, how to do it first off. And

0: part of it.
1: Open house party, his song is Oh Yeah. Steve Lacy, nice enough to hang out for 2 weeks, man. Appreciate that. When you wrote that song, Oh Yeah, who were you thinking about?
2: So many people, man.
1: So many tongues, so little time.
2: Yo, this song, you know, I feel like I write so funny because I can write. It sounds like I'm writing about one person or one thing, but it's like from multiple scenarios, like that I'm like pulling from to write about this thing that sounds so singular.
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0: show here at Open House Party. We got to get her back on soon. My name's Cannon with a K. The biggest, most requested songs in North America tonight. The Big Three is on the way. What do you bet? New Taylor is going to be on it.
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0: Roanoke, Virginia, if you're having fun tonight, say woo!
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0: If you're ready for the weekend, say meow!
1: Well, I have two cats, so I know about meow!
0: Do you have any cows?
1: No.
0: I bet you could still do it.
1: Oh.
0: Hey, you know what? A for effort.
1: Oh, gosh.

0: Coming in 15 minutes, the biggest, most requested songs in North America, right this minute. The Open House Party Big Three.
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3: 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I want to be a little tougher. 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
4: Of course you did.
3: The moment I walked in, I said, ooh, this is not where tough people go.
5: No.
3: And I get in, and it's me and about 30 women that likely have husbands in tech. 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
5: For real.
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0: Eden. Eden, how are you guys doing?
1: I have my fiance here with me. I'm having him listen with me on the way to work.
0: Whoa, this is big, so we better sound good today. Isn't that right, Camden?
2: Yes, sir.
0: Yeah.
2: Sounds great so far.
0: Oh, cool. So your soon-to-be wife is telling you you've got to hear this show that she listens to.
2: She's been ranting and raving about it for months at this point. She loves listening to you guys.
0: Whoa, you hear
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0: Jay-Bo?
3: Wow, that's a big deal. That's huge.
0: You hear this?
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3: Yeah.
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0: apparently paper journals, vinyl records, even digital cameras without an actual screen on it are getting more and more popular. Analog is in, and many are saying it's thanks to Gen Z.
1: I was out and about, and someone asked me to take a photo of them in their friend group, and they handed me a digital camera. And they had the audacity to tell me how to use it. I said, excuse me, baby. You just got onto this. I've been about this, okay? I am true to this. I know how to use it.

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I blasted off the planet, rock that caused catastrophe, and it matters more because I had it. Now I had, I thought about wreaking havoc on an opposition, kind of shocking, they want a static with precision, I'm automatic, quarterback, I ain't talking second, pack it up on.

0: en garde.
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0: Just when you think the world is going in a terrible direction, there's Gary, who's on the roads, claiming that it really hasn't declined, asking truck drivers to honk the horn. 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
2: 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It's going to be a night. 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
1: We're working 9 to 5. 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
2: 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It's going to be a night. Tonight, I'm Nightly with Jaden Tyler.
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1: This is the TJ Show, and look at that. It's Monday, October 5th, 2026. Hello, J-Bo.
2: Good day, sir. Today's my mom's birthday.
1: Oh, happy birthday, yeah. Gracie.
2: Happy birthday. Grace.
1: Grace? Mm-hmm. Wait, I know a kid named Gracie. Why did I call her Gracie?
2: That's probably like a cute little nickname because my mom's mom used to call her Gracie.
1: Really? Interesting.
2: Yeah, but I think that's what Graces are called. Gracie.
1: Oh, that's... Well, please tell her we said happy birthday. She's one of the most hilarious people, which is no surprise because you're hilarious.
2: Pretty great. Thank you.
1: I always love... anytime you ever interview her or you talk to her, she should be in a movie. Like, she... Or have a movie
2: she
1: made about
2: her. She should have her own show.
1: Right.
2: All those things. And a book and a movie. Yeah, why not? All
1: so, today's show dedicated to Grace.
2: Yay!
1: I love that. Hey, I was doing some shopping for you yesterday, J-Bo.
2: Why? I don't want any more things.
1: No. So, specifically intended to do this, I was going to have a gift for you ready today. Last week, you said something. It was off the radio, but you said something, and I got really excited. I tried to play it cool. But we took a phone call from one of our listeners who asked me about a certain brand of sardines. Because there is one that I think is superior. It's the one that's called Season. And they sell them at Costco. They've been sold out consistently. It's the weirdest thing. It keeps happening. They bring in a new palette. They sell out. I don't know why people are so hot on these things. But I finally found a store other than Costco. And last week, they had a full stock. So I was like, Charlie, talk to my daughter. I said, we got to go shopping for J-Bo. She's like, what? I said, come on, get in the car. So we went and had dinner together, and we get to the shelf. No joke. This is what happened. I had to record a firsthand account from my daughter. She's my witness here.
2: All right.
3: Charlie, what am I looking at right now with you?
4: Sold out sardines.
1: Empty shelf.
2: Get out
1: not
2: of here.
1: One. And I'm like, what is happening in this world?
3: Can you believe this? We came all the way to this store that had them last week, and now they're sold out.
4: Yeah, pretty terrible for you.
3: No, it's not even for me. J-Bo said she was finally willing to try them, and so I was coming to get them for her. I was going to surprise her first thing, Monday.
4: Sold out.
1: She doesn't care as much
2: not
1: as I do.
2: At all.
4: Well, now J-Bo doesn't have to taste terribleness.
1: No, she...
2: That's probably true.
1: Don't discourage J-Bo. Mm-hmm. What made you finally get convinced that maybe it's your time to try it?
2: Because that guy that called also agreed that that particular brand that you like was really, really good. He's tried different brands, so I was like, all right, well, let me try this one brand that two people are saying is really good.
1: At one point, you were a hard no.
2: Oh, yeah.
1: I like the maybe.
3: I don't want a bag of tuna. I want a tin of sardines.
1: She started handing me bagged tuna. I said, no, it's not the same thing as tinned fish.
4: Isn't it the same thing?
3: No,
1: it's not. It's very different.
2: That's hilarious.
1: If you know. So I'm on it. I'm going to continue to work on this. This has become my new obsession.
2: But I did say I'll eat it if you dress it up. I want it on a cracker.
1: Oh, yeah.
2: I want some spiciness on top of it, like some hot sauce. I don't know, but...
1: Well, hot maple syrup will work.
2: Oh,
1: there's so many options. Okay, are you guys ready to do this?
2: Yes, sir.
1: Yeah, we can do it even without sardines. We are so happy that you're here. You're always invited to join in. This is not a one-way street. We want you to be a part of the show. 877-RADIO-TJ. 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Either way, we just hope to get you on soon. 877-RADIO-TJ. 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
6: traffic.
7: In Luzerne County, Route 92 north and southbound between Sutton Creek Road and Lockville Road in Harding is closed due to a downed utility pole. In Lackawanna County, there'll be road work on Route 307 north and southbound near Interstate 380. Watch for a slow go in that area. Make it a...
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0: TJ Show. What a great way to start the week. Is that you, Michonne, in Jonesboro, Arkansas?
1: It is, guys.
0: Hey, Michonne, allow me to be one of the first to congratulate you. I heard you have a brand new job.
1: Yep. Started working at Cane's maybe about 6 months ago. I didn't realize it had been that long since the last time I talked to you guys.
0: Yeah. Time is just evaporating. So, wait, so you've had this new job at Cane's.
2: Raising Cane's, yeah.
0: Raising Cane's, yeah. Which is a chicken place, for 6 months. How is it going?
1: It's going pretty good. I like everybody I work with.
0: Nice.
1: I love my hours.
0: Nice.
1: Gives me time to get the kids out of school, help with homework, get them to bed, then I'm off to work.
0: Great.
3: That's great.
0: Question. Is it assumed that if you work at a place like Raising Cane's, that maybe like a chicken finger falls off the little serving or like a piece of it? Or like, how do you deal with the fact that it's right there? Do they have like a limit? Like, oh, if you're working here, you get to take a chicken finger or like you get to make an extra one. How do they handle that?
1: Yeah, we have one of our many slogans is we don't sacrifice quality for quantity. Quantity for quality. So if anything is wrong with the chicken, like if it's a little piece of chicken, just a little piece of skin missing from the chicken, we discard it and make a fresh one.
0: Oh, okay.
3: I appreciate
0: so
3: that.
0: So when you say discard, that means it goes to the staff?
1: It goes to waste.
0: Oh, well, can you eat those if you want to?
1: Nah, we don't.
0: Oh.
3: What? Man, I would have a to-go container on the side. Whatever has a little bit of piece of meat off, I just put it right in that to-go container.
1: You know, most of the fast food restaurants, we can't really just get it. It's kind of, it's like stealing.
0: Michonne, I bet if you went to your managers and were like, hey, you know, the weird piece of chicken that the customers don't want, if possible, I would like to keep those. I'm pretty sure they would say keep them.
1: Yeah, they would. They more than likely would. It was just, I don't like my food cold. So, like, if I go to a restaurant or anywhere, sit down place, I want my food hot, like almost burning my mouth hot.
0: Oh, okay.
1: So, I don't. So, like, a lot of my other employees, like, they'll buy food because we, after a certain time, right before we close, we can buy food and then we can put it in our lockers until we get off.
0: Oh.
1: But I need my food hot, fresh, soon as it comes out the grease, I want it. So I usually just wait till I get home or I'll come back after a shift or whatever, something like that.
0: Well, you keep keeping that quality up high and you know that we love what the whole team does over there. And it's always great hearing from you, Michonne. Hello?
1: Oh, my face is keep on hitting the mute button.
0: Oh, okay. I was going to say, we just had a moment there.
1: My cheeks are not that big. I don't know why I keep hitting it, but.
0: Yeah.
2: Well, you got a mouthful of chicken?
1: Right.
0: I was trying to have a heartfelt moment, but it's okay. Sometimes heartfelt moments are lost. We love you, Michonne. That's what I was trying to say.
1: Thanks, man. I love you guys, too, and I appreciate everything you guys do on the radio. Because, like I said, you guys keep me informed on everything, and I just love it. I can't see not having radio. You can get everything from the radio.
0: Yeah, there you go. And how much does it cost?
1: Nothing.
0: There you go.
3: Nice.
0: Love
1: exactly.
0: It. You have a great one.
1: All right, guys. Hot
4: 97.1 traffic. In Luzerne County, Route 92 north and southbound between Sutton Creek Road and Lockville Road in Harding is closed due to a downed utility pole. In Lackawanna County, there'll be road work on Route 307 north and southbound near Interstate 380. Watch for a slow go in that area. Make it a great.
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0: This is the TJ Show, our news. It sounds different around here. Kenny reads through every story he can find, and then he brings us the most interesting ones. Kenny, what's happening on the planet today?
1: We talked about this a couple of weeks ago. A painting was bought at an estate sale in Michigan for $30. It was expected to sell at auction for around $150,000 to $250,000. The hammer dropped at auction. It sold for $1.35 million.
0: How do we find something like this? This happens way more often than you would think. And also, is this not another lesson? If you've got some estate, have someone who knows about paintings come and check the work on the walls. Like, how do you sell a painting for $30 and not have any idea that it's worth over $1 million?
1: I don't know.
2: I mean, you're just trying to get rid of it. At that point, you're dealing with grief, and then you're playing a game with time because you probably have other things going on too. You just want to get rid of the stuff in that person's house, and you don't really care what things go for.
3: And did you see the painting? Did you think it would be worth more than $30? No, yes, it was bad.
0: I know, it's very confusing.
3: Yeah,
1: the painting is from Chicago artist Gertrude Abercrombie. Apparently, this was a long-lost painting, and they dug into a little bit of the story. This was gifted to the person who owned it for 75 years in exchange for a medical procedure in 1952. This is how he paid for a medical procedure.
3: So funny. Got
1: for this painting.
0: Man, I don't understand so much of art and people they love. I went to an auction and I saw this beautiful little painting. It was like 1 foot by 1 foot. And I was like, oh my goodness, I have to have it. I love it. And so I start going back and forth with the bidding. We get up to $200. And I go, who is this guy? And why does he want this little 1 foot by 1 foot painting? And I said, well, if you want it that bad, he can have it. So I let him have it. Because I'm like, what do I really need this for? Like, yes, it's nice. Do I need to spend over $200? I'm curious to know why he knew that was something cool. Maybe it just looked good. I don't know.
2: I would have definitely asked.
3: You should start taking your kids' arts and crafts to the doctor and try to pay your doctor's with your kids' arts and crafts. But you don't know if this is going to be my daughter's going to be a famous artist one day.
0: I'll try anything. Have you seen what they're charging you at the doctor?
2: Oh, yeah.
3: Yeah, that's why I don't go.
2: You'll pay eventually.
0: Not a great plan, but a plan, I guess, nonetheless, of some kind.
3: I'm saving money.
0: Kenny, what else do you have?
1: The number one movie at the box office this weekend was Verity, starring Anne Hathaway. Brought in $62.5 million worldwide. It's described as an erotic psychological thriller. I will say Avengers Endgame Encore made enough money to regain its title as the best-selling movie at the box office all time. So this re-release has pushed it past Avatar again for $2.925 billion.
0: Isn't that funny? Those two movies, they are now going back into theaters like every 10 years or so, which it makes a lot of sense. Like, what an interesting thing to unlock is a whole generation who hasn't seen this movie that performed the best at the box office. It's a way to print money.
3: Yeah,
1: Avatar was number one. It was passed by Avengers originally, then Avatar re-released, it passed Avengers again, and then now Avengers re-release, it's number one all over again. And I also want to mention the Tom Cruise movie Digger made $20 million. They say this is his worst opening weekend in 19 years.
0: Yikes.
2: I didn't see much promotion for that movie anyway, so I feel like they failed him.
0: Kenny, thanks for keeping us somewhat informed.
1: That's what's happening.
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5: Good Monday morning for today. Decreasing clouds and breezy. A small chance for a stray shower. Otherwise, mainly dry with highs in the mid-60s. For tonight, mostly clear. Areas of frost will be possible with lows near 40. For Tuesday, plenty of sunshine, highs near 60. And for Wednesday, mostly sunny with highs in the upper 60s. With your 28-22 future alert weather forecast, a meteorologist, Logan Westro.
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0: DJ's show. It was just my daughter, Charlie, and me last night. And I took her out to dinner. She loves hamburgers. So we go to this fast food place. And, you know, like the higher level fast food?
1: Yeah, yeah, yeah.
2: Fast casual.
0: Right, where they can charge you a ton of money.
1: Right, yeah.
0: It's like go to a restaurant. I mean, it is a restaurant. But anyway, I see one of the workers go over to the soda fountain, which is so high tech now. It's a computer to get your soda. And he starts putting a little bit of each drink. There's like 20 different drinks you could choose from. He like puts a squirt in and then another squirt. I'm like, oh, I guess he's testing the machine out. Squirt, squirt. He then puts a top on it and puts a straw in it and starts drinking it and takes it behind the counter. And I was like, oh my goodness, he's making that. That was like a drink that he wanted. And I'm like, what does that taste like? Now I'm curious. What does high C and soda and then like 15 other drinks taste like? It's crazy.
2: Probably tastes like gray. You know how when you mix all the colors together,
0: it
2: you
0: just
2: get
0: becomes gray?
2: Yeah. It tastes like gray.
1: As a kid, I enjoyed doing that.
0: Did you really?
1: Yeah, it was a lot of fun. I don't know if I did it as an adult, though.
0: You know, there's a water park that we've gone to, and man, I almost started a protest at this place. It's a fun place. My kids love it, but they have the little snack stand where you go and get food. Mm-hmm. They have a QR code that you have to scan at the soda fountain. And then once you do that, you only get so much soda. Like, you can't go back up and get more. And I thought, that feels a little controlling to me. I don't like that.
1: Yeah, because you're paying for the soda, right? And the snacks.
0: Yes, but they've found a way to make it so you only get 12 ounces or 16 ounces, whatever it is. And you've got to literally, I couldn't figure out how to scan the cup and then time it out to put it underneath. I'm like, this should not be
1: annoying.
0: This complicated.
1: That's crazy.
0: Like, at that point, just stick with the plastic bottles. Right. It's less harmful to the world in my mind. But how was your weekend?
1: It was good. I had some fun at a farm, went to a fall festival. So, you know, got some apple cider and some apple cider donuts, and it was a lot of fun.
0: That's good. Sweet. Any pumps?
1: I didn't pick up any pumpkins, but there were plenty of them.
0: Was it like one where you can go pick pumpkins and do that whole thing?
1: You could do that. And they also had some already laid out. Like, you know, you can just not go through the laboring of picking, but just pull one up from a box somewhere.
0: What's your pref?
1: I like to go pick my own. Why are you talking in shorthand? That is so annoying.
0: Only P words.
1: Like pumps,
0: preps.
1: Like,
3: what's your pump prep?
1: We're not texting.
0: I'm trying to start something. But the texting has gotten into me. I don't know. I got to stop doing that.
1: I like my pref is to go pick my pump. But okay. Yeah, I didn't get any pumpkins.
0: Okay, good. Yeah. That's good. Kenny, how was your weekend?
3: It was good. My nephew Finn turned 3. We had a big birthday party for him.
0: Yeah. How'd that go?
3: You know something? He wasn't that excited about those light up Spider-Man sneakers that we bought for him.
1: Get out of here.
3: Yeah, but my brother and sister-in-law were like, Kenny, it's okay. He's just in a mood right now. He's going to love these later. They had to like talk me off the ledge.
2: You were so bummed.
1: He'll like them once he puts them on.
3: Right.
1: And then
3: he
1: realizes what they do. So. Yeah, he's a kid.
0: Well, Heather, how was your weekend?
4: I finished decorating for Halloween.
0: Oh,
4: so
0: good.
4: That was exciting.
0: In your apartment, right?
4: Both, inside and outside, because I have a nice little balcony that...
0: Full-size skeleton on the balcony this year?
4: I have 3 of them.
0: Nice. There you go.
1: Yeah, that's her pref.
0: Yeah.
4: My pref is 3 skeletons.
0: 3. 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
6: Traffic.
7: In Luzerne County, Route 92 north and southbound between Sutton Creek Road and Lockville Road in Harding is closed due to a downed utility pole. In Lackawanna County, there'll be road work on Route 307 north and southbound near Interstate 380. Watch for a slow go in that area. Make it a great...
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1: Hi, I'm Cindy. I'm in Tennessee and calling on the comments made by Colin in Oregon.
0: Oh, yeah, this was late last week. Colin, he was a maintenance guy on a college campus, and he was sharing with us that he seems concerned at how little younger students seem to know about things like laundry. Like, right. How do you even load your washing machine? How do you get it to work? Why is it not filling up?
1: There's like 2 decades of people not learning responsibility. My stepson is 47 years old, and he has no responsibility, so parents are doing way too much. That needs to stop. That's what's wrong with our country.
0: Well, don't tell my parents that. I love when my mom comes over and, like, you know, all of a sudden the kitchen's cleaner when she leaves. It's amazing. I mean, I'll take it. I do know how to clean the kitchen, though. I just choose to do it less.
1: Thank you. Bye.
0: Can we get Cindy on the phone? Can you call her back? She sounds like she's a firecracker.
2: Yeah, I saved her number.
0: Okay, very good. And then another message here.
3: My name is Derek, and this is my daughter, Carly, and we're calling from Oregon. We love your show. We listen to it, and we think you're awesome.
0: Oh, thanks, guys.
4: That's very cool.
0: Good to hear.
3: Luna's Animal Tales is a cool little segment. Keep it going.
0: Oh, by the way, that's coming up in a few moments. So that's a nice coincidence there. Big stories and animal headlines today from what I hear, right?
2: Yeah, some good ones.
0: Okay. Thank you for that.
5: Yeah. I have a sister and twins. She's too shy to talk right now, but... Bye.
0: Oh, okay. Well, okay, you're the brave one.
4: Yeah.
0: And look, just like they did, you can call anytime, 877-RADIO-TJ. That is our phone number. It's your passport to get on the radio. If we're not in the studio for some reason, well, because, you know, you have to go home at some point, right? Yeah. You got to live your life and use the bathroom, all these things. You'll catch your voicemail like they did. And we just hope to get you on soon. Our show is so much better when you're on it. Yes, Heather.
6: Do people use the term VM like they do DMs, like voicemails, VMs?
0: I don't know.
6: I feel like people should.
4: I use that in text.
6: I'm going to start that.
4: No. That's,
6: leave us some VMs.
4: Good for you.
0: Something else.
4: Way to start that.
0: Guys, something else coming up on the show. I'm glad we're taking care of the important things. So someone has to do
6: it. Just start it out there.
0: But so I was at a little party, a dinner party on Saturday night. And any guesses about what came up when it was my turn to talk? Because, you know, everyone sort of says something.
4: AI.
0: No.
4: Sardines.
0: No.
4: Watermelon.
0: No.
4: Coffee.
0: No.
4: Keep what going. Else your wife? Are you obsessed with? Your wife.
0: Coyote versus Acme. It became talk of the table. And people thought, you know, this is what happens. When I bring up this movie, they think I'm joking. They think I'm making a joke like, oh, it couldn't be that good. And then when I said it should win an Oscar, that's where the debate started. My wife Jess said, I don't know about that. And I said, oh, really? Because I do. It should definitely win an Oscar. And if it doesn't, that means the Oscars are corrupt. And everyone was shocked at how serious I was. And I have an interview.
4: Of all the things to fight for.
0: There was a girl who, she's 25 years old. She's a friend of ours. She had no clue what I was talking about. So I took her into a side room and did an interview. That's going to come up on the show today. Yes.
2: I was spreading the good word about Coyote versus Acme this weekend, too. My sister-in-law's parents are big movie buffs, but they hadn't gone to see it yet. And I think I convinced them they're going to see it ASAP.
0: Good work, friend.
2: You're welcome.
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8: Traffic.
9: In Luzerne County, Route 92 north and southbound between Sutton Creek Road and Lockville Road in Harding is closed due to a downed utility pole. In Lackawanna County, there'll be road work on Route 307 north and southbound near Interstate 380. Watch for a slow go in that area. Make it a great...
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0: such a sweet girl. My wife Jess was leaving the house one day and saw her, thought, wow, she looks pretty alone. Let me turn the radio on, it'll keep her company. Well, it was our show, and she was terribly bored with it. Thought Dada's voice would mean something. No, put her to sleep. Mm-hmm. And it was because we were only talking about human-related issues. So we switched that up real fast. We started featuring the biggest stories and animal headlines. Now my Luna waits by the radio. Other pets love this segment, too. Let's get right to the biggest dog story on our radar. A dog dragging behind its leash in Kansas. No owner in sight approached a patrol officer in the middle of a residential street, barking to get the officer's attention. It's like a movie. The officer followed the dog about a half a block back to its house where the garage door was open. Inside, the officer found the homeowner lying on the floor, unable to get up after he had fallen. He'd been there for more than 3 hours.
1: Wow.
2: That is pretty impressive.
0: Seriously.
2: The dog, not the fact that he's been there for 3 hours.
3: Real life Lassie situation.
0: Yeah. And it's amazing that the officer was like, where? What, boy? What, boy? And just kept walking. Would my dog do that? I don't know if my Frankie would do this for me.
3: I don't know.
0: Would your dog do it?
2: Sky? Probably not.
0: Yeah, no. I just don't think they've got it too good. Like, they're getting snacks and treats and, like...
2: Sky would come over and, like, lick me and try to figure out, why are you on the ground? Let's play.
0: Yeah, I sometimes wonder if my dog would eat me if something happened to me. And I think the answer is probably yes, as much as I don't like. But this is an uplifting segment about animals, so let's keep it that way.
2: I heard cats are more likely to do that. I heard that dogs are more likely to, like, lay next to you and starve too and die.
0: Oh.
2: That's why dogs are the best.
0: Okay, moving along to something a little bit more positive.
2: Glad the guy's okay.
0: The guy's okay, yes. Very positive ending there. There are two new birds louder than jackhammers. One of them is the bare-throated bellbird, and then there's the red-legged sirema. They can reach call volumes exceeding 120 decibels, matching the previous established record holder, which is the white bellbird. At over 120 decibels, these things are louder than a chainsaw. And look, we have actually some sound here. There's a video of these guys floating around. Listen to this.
2: That was the original one, I think. Original loudest one. So these will be the new ones, I think.
0: Ooh.
2: Yeah, I don't like that.
0: It sounds like
2: it's loud.
0: Like a cartoon hitting an anvil. That yeah. Bing, bing, bing, bing. Making a sword or something. And then finally, birds are annoying. Have you ever had a bird?
2: Yes, my grandmother had parakeets.
0: Did they just...
2: They were so annoying. They just...
0: Not, dip, dip,
2: dip, dip. But they're so pretty.
4: All the time. They're pretty, but they're annoying.
2: Birds are gorgeous.
0: And then Colorado is putting out a big warning. Do not put your pumpkins on anything outdoors because bears are coming and they're eating them. They're in their hyperphagia period.
2: These bears do not care.
0: Compulsive,
2: about your decorations.
0: Compulsive feeding before winter hibernation, where they eat up to 20,000 calories a day at over 22 hours of just eating and
2: eating.
0: Yeah,
2: that
0: and
2: sounds
0: eating.
2: Like me. I'm about to hibernate too. Can't wait.
0: Okay, and those are Lou's Animal Tales, the biggest stories and animal headlines.
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6: In Luzerne County, Route 92 north and southbound between Sutton Creek Road and Lockville Road in Harding is closed due to a downed utility pole. In Lackawanna County, there'll be road work on Route 307 north and southbound near Interstate 380. Watch for a slow go in that area. Make it a great...
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DJ Show and Kelly Clarkson sparking some rare backlash. Usually she's not upsetting anyone, but see what you think. It's coming up in the news a few moments away on the TJ Show.

0: This is the TJ Show, our news. It sounds different around here. Kenny reads through every story he can find, and then he brings us the most interesting ones. Kenny, what's happening on the planet today?
1: When it comes to universally loved celebrities, Kelly Clarkson is pretty high up on that list, but she sparked some internet backlash recently. She was interviewed and started expressing her enthusiasm for artificial intelligence. She said she's obsessed with it, and she even playfully calls ChatGPT her, quote, lover.
0: What does that mean?
1: I think she's being silly there. I don't think she's doing anything weird with ChatGPT, but she says she uses AI as a digital interior designer for her property in Santa Barbara. She enjoys exploring it artistically, arguing that it gives people a new entry point into the creative process.
0: Hmm. Yeah, I mean, I think all of us are using AI probably more than we like to share. Because I've noticed everyone has to qualify their AI use. It's like, oh, well, yeah, I do this, but I only do it for this. I think the problem is when you start replacing artists, maybe in that case, or you start like replacing jobs, and then it's like, okay, well, this segment of workers now has no purpose. And then this segment, it just keeps, how many of those do we do?
2: Right.
0: Before it's a huge problem. Like, it already is a problem.
2: I watched that interview, and as soon as she started talking about AI, I was like, ooh, girl, don't, because you're gonna hear it. You're gonna hear a lot of backlash about that. But her main point was that she actually was against it because she said she doesn't like that AI music and like music made by actual humans chart the same way. So that was her argument. She wanted two separate charts for AI and people who actually make music.
0: And I think that's fair. Right?
2: Yes, that was her main point of talking about AI, but she did also go into all the stuff that Kenny did mention.
3: And Heather, you being a Kelly Clarkson fan, yeah. I mean, like, you have a Christmas photo of you guys together.
2: Right, love her. She's my favorite.
3: Yeah, that goes out on, like, all your Christmas cards and everything. Yeah. How do you feel about her?
2: Oh, I don't love her take on it. No.
3: Oh, I mean, I still love her.
2: I still love her, but I mean, I think there are other people doing worse things and have worse opinions, so, I mean.
0: Well, I think there's gotta be some laws or rules put in place. I mean, the cat's out of the bag. Pretty much at this point. Yeah. But when you think about how you can generate a song, you could generate 1,000 songs with a click of a button, and it's just waiting for you there. So if you do the math on that, if lots of people are generating thousands of songs with the click of a button, isn't most of the chart at some point probably going to be mostly AI? So what does that mean for the artist? Mm-hmm. It's just going to oversaturate it. It's like with YouTube, right? They talk about AI slop and having to remove it. Once you pollute those waters, you're done.
1: Yeah. Well, it turns out critics and fans reacted negatively to her stance. They called it a rare L for someone who usually puts up nothing but wins on the board.
2: Yeah, well, I didn't love it either, but
3: can't win your entire life.
0: Right.
3: Kelly's been winning her entire life. Mm-hmm. Yeah, she's doing all right.
0: Yep.
3: One L is okay.
0: Kenny, thanks for keeping us somewhat informed.
1: That's what's happening.
0: By the way, if you want to catch more of what we do here on the show, search for The TJ Show wherever you listen to podcasts. But first and foremost, thank you for turning on your radio.
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5: Good Monday morning for today. Decreasing clouds and breezy. A small chance for a stray shower. Otherwise, mainly dry with highs in the mid-60s. For tonight, mostly clear. Areas of frost will be possible with lows near 40. For Tuesday, plenty of sunshine. Highs near 60. And for Wednesday, mostly sunny with highs in the upper 60s. With your 28-22 future alert weather forecast, a meteorologist, Logan Westro.
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0: Can you not hear me?
1: No, I got you. Cindy, tell me, what is the most exciting part of your life right now?
0: Riding my horses.
1: Horse rider.
2: Nice.
1: Yeah.
0: Yeah.
1: What's the reason for the riding? Is it just for fun? Is it planning for a day where the grid is locked and you can't get anywhere?
0: Nope, I don't have any gridlock. I'm on the Cumberland Plateau, and the only time I have gridlock is if I try to get on the interstate and go to Knoxville or something.
1: Yeah, but what I'm saying is, like, and I'm not trying to say that the end of the world is anywhere near, because it's probably not.
0: Right.
1: But we don't know for sure what the timing looks like. I've always had a theory that people who know how to ride horses are going to have a great time saying, all right, saddle up. And then you jump over the cars, and the cars are all like, bam, bam, bam, bam, come on, I got to get to the grocery store. And there's no, the grocery store's locked up and everything. You're going to be in great shape. Hopefully that doesn't happen.
0: Yeah, but I could do that.
1: Yeah, so I'm pro horse.
0: Good, me too.
1: Yeah.
2: Yeah, same.
0: So you can come visit and I'll put you on a horse.
1: No, I'm not. No. I'll visit you. I'll pet the horse. I am not going on a horse. You know, I was thrown off of a horse when I was a kid. My grandfather actually had horses. Yeah. He had miniatures and ponies and a big horse. And he was like, oh, yeah, we'll put TJ on the horse. This thing, first second, I don't know why it didn't like me. It threw me off and I fell off. Thankfully, I was okay.
0: Well, you know, horses read your biorhythms. And so if you're calm, cool, and collective, the horse will be as well. If you're anxious, the horse is going to know it and completely
2: It was your mom's fault, TJ.
1: Oh, yeah. Well, you know, my mom is famous for saying this.
3: Every time you turn around, there's something else wrong.
1: Yeah. No wonder why the horse
2: she
1: kicked me off.
2: Giving anxious vibes.
1: Yeah. Maybe it was my mom that was anxious. Yeah. He was like, I got to get out of here.
2: It tethered on to you. And then the horse is like, mm-mm.
1: Yeah. No, there you go. Well, I just connected a lot of dots right there. Thank you for that.
2: Free counseling session.
1: That's wonderful, Cindy. Is horse work your full-time gig?
0: No, we've got about an 8-acre property, and I'm taking care of the four horses. One of my horses is 30, so she's not rideable. The other horse is 24, and she's just a brat. And then the other two horses
1: Wait, pause 1 second. I'd like you to send the old lady horse a message. Old horse.
0: Okay.
1: Okay.
0: Roxy will love that.
1: Yeah, no, exactly. That's why I wanted to do it. Go on, continue.
0: Anyway, the other two horses are cousins. And so I've got 5 Manx cats and 2 dogs, and my husband is a disabled Vietnam veteran.
1: Hmm.
2: Wow.
0: So I'm kind of busy.
2: Yeah, it's a busy house.
1: Well, listen, please thank him. And I'm sorry to hear that. But we love you guys for listening. Thank you for turning on your radio. Thanks for giving us a call.
0: Well, I really like the John Tesh stuff that's on the radio before your show.
1: Oh, nice, John.
0: You come on right after that. And so I do keep the radio on in the barn and in my garage. And so that's how I hear you guys.
4: The horses like Luna's Animal Tales?
0: Oh, yeah. Yeah, they do.
1: Love talking to you, Cindy. You have a great day.
0: You too. Have a wonderful day.
1: You too.
2: Take care.
1: Bye,
4: Cindy.
2: Bye.
0: Bye.
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6: In Luzerne County, Route 92 north and southbound between Sutton Creek Road and Lockville Road in Harding is closed due to a downed utility pole. In Lackawanna County, there'll be road work on Route 307 north and southbound near Interstate 380. Watch for a slow go in that area. Make it a...
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1: We're working 9 to 5. 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

0: This is the TJA show. You know, we're very fortunate. We have great friends in our life, and occasionally they'll throw little dinner parties. And usually when we go to these dinner parties, I'll get some notes from my wife after the party, and one of her biggest complaints is that I don't talk enough at the table.
1: Because you talk all day. By the time you get to the end of the day, the last thing I know I want to do is have a conversation.
0: But I'm not someone who, like, if someone's having a great time sharing their story, I'm not going to interrupt them. Like, you know, I'll listen. I have no problem listening.
1: I like to listen, man.
0: Yeah.
1: You get to hear a lot of things that are being said and things that are not being said.
0: You know, I always think about this. When you enter into a space, if you leave and you're the one who's done the most talking, you've probably missed something.
1: Yes.
0: Like, there's something either to learn or something interesting mm-hmm. about a person. And I like hearing what they want to share. Like, I have friends who have horses. They talk about the craziest stuff. I'm like, I would never know that right. if I was inundating you with conversation. But go ahead.
1: And if you talked the most in that room, everybody else in that room walked away like, ugh. They were rolling their eyes heavy. I promise you that.
0: You realize, like, people love to talk. They yes. just, they love it.
1: And about themselves.
0: And I'm fine with that. I'm like, mm-hmm. yeah, I'll listen. I love it. And I'm interested in people. I want to know same. What they have to say.
1: Yeah.
0: But there was a moment where everything went silent, and I knew if I didn't say something or, like, respond, I knew my wife would be upset. So I took my opportunity. I brought up Coyote versus Acme because I thought, well, this is my platform. This is my opportunity to let a whole new table of people. And sure enough, no one at the table had heard about it. No one knew. And they're like, do you mean the Roadrunner Coyote? And I'm like, yeah. Then there was a girl at the table. She's 25 years old. Her name is Maddie. She's a friend of ours. She was very confused by my passion for it. So I asked her to come into the other room so I can interview her about it. And here's what happened.
2: First of all, before I get to what just came up, how am I doing at the party in there?
3: Really good.
2: How old are you again?
3: 25.
2: Okay, so am I handling myself in a cool way?
3: Yeah, I'd say so.
0: I'm doing great at the party.
1: All right.
0: I'm pretty cool, Kenny. Heavy endorsement.
1: Why'd you ask? That's so weird.
4: She sounded so bored with your question.
2: So what is the hesitation with watching the film?
3: Well, I know about it in the Looney Tunes, right?
2: Do you know the story?
3: Not necessarily, no.
2: You don't know what the two of them do?
3: Well, the coyote's chasing the Roadrunner.
2: Exactly. And then what happens when he does that?
3: He doesn't catch him.
2: So in this movie, Coyote is taking Acme to court.
3: Okay.
2: So he's suing them.
3: Wait, I don't know this.
2: Will you watch it?
3: Well, now, yeah, I will.
0: Okay. Got another one, guys.
1: She's
0: right
1: like,
0: there.
1: Please just stop cornering me and talking to me about this.
0: This was so important. We needed to go to a separate room so I could conduct this interview.
2: Great. We're just trying to get him one at a time.
3: Yeah, yeah.
2: I think it should win an Oscar. And if it doesn't, I think the whole system's corrupt.
3: Okay, yeah.
2: So let me know what you think. And okay. then can you report back?
3: Definitely, yeah.
2: Okay, so we'll do like a follow-up interview.
0: Would you rather me talking about this or politics?
1: It's so funny because there are a lot of things that can point to the system being corrupt, and you are set on this movie.
0: This movie does
1: it. Doesn't win an Oscar.
0: It puts it in a palatable way.
2: Yeah. After you watch it.
3: Yes.
2: Okay.
3: Yep.
2: Deal.
3: Okay. Sounds good.
2: Thank you.
0: So one at a time. It's a one at a time game. And what I'm going to do is I'll do a follow up with her. We'll have her on the show to find out what she thought. This is the TJ Show, tackling the important issues.
5: In Luzerne County, Route 92 north and southbound between Sutton Creek Road and Lockville Road in Harding is closed due to a downed utility pole. In Lackawanna County, there'll be road work on Route 307 north and southbound near Interstate 380. Watch for a slow go in that area. Make it a
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0: TJ Show. Remember last week, we took a phone call from a kid. He was 16 years old, Alex, and he was playing for a Tennessee bowling team.
1: Yep, in high school.
0: He bowled a 300, his second 300.
2: Yes.
0: That's an incredible feat. Hey, Alicia in Knoxville, Tennessee, you wanted to say something about that call?
3: It was actually our team he was playing, and I know Alex very well, and I know his mom and his whole family.
1: Awesome.
3: And when I tell you, this whole bowling alley, including the Carter Hornets, who are big rivals with Gibbs, stopped just to watch and cheer this kid on. It was amazing.
0: That's so cool.
2: That is awesome.
0: I know. You know, when we were talking to Alex, I think I saw Kenny tearing up a little bit.
2: Mm-hmm.
0: Did you notice that?
2: He got emotional, yeah.
0: Yeah, it was like you were a little steamy in your eyeballs. Because, you know, Kenny's a bowler, and he's in a bowling league almost every Tuesday night.
3: But these kids in Knoxville, unless you're a football player, unless you're a basketball player, they don't get noticed as a sport.
0: Well, there you go. Okay.
3: Do you know that these kids pick up 15-pound balls and throw them down those lanes that are not recognized as a sport activity?
0: Oh, no, I've heard this debate. Alicia, for many years, there's been a debate about bowling, whether it's a sport or not. So, yeah, listen, I know your local news wasn't covering that story. I don't mean to say that we're
3: not covering any of it.
0: What's that?
3: They're not covering any of it unless you're football or basketball.
0: Right.
3: You don't get covered.
0: This means a lot to me because I did attend three practices for the bowling team when I was in high school. It's something not a lot of people know about me. So I understand how hard this was. I cracked 200 twice. Okay. So this is awesome. And we're happy to feature it. And you'd think your local news would cover this, but that's what we're here for.
3: Oh, I was so proud to get to hear it. I so wanted to thank you guys for that because this kid deserves it. All of these kids deserve it, no matter what sport they're in. It takes practice upon practice. And a lot of them not covering it in the local news falls on our education board. They don't emphasize it as a sport as much as they should. They don't even show up to the games. I mean, you might get an administrative come once, and that's because they know that a newspaper's coming or that one of their kids has done something big.
0: You know what? It's ironic that we are becoming the voice of your local sports because I'll tell you, I try to convince my kids not to get involved with sports. So it's an unlikely situation here, but I am proud to say we are still celebrating Alex, even all this time later. And we appreciate you for calling the show. You sound awesome, Alicia.
3: I don't want to sound awesome. That's that kid's place to be awesome.
0: That's right. Ready? Alex.
3: Alex.
0: All right, you have a good one, Alicia.
1: Thanks,
0: Alicia. Tell your friends about our show, okay?
3: Hey, you will definitely be on our radio from now on since we found you guys.
0: Love it. We're so grateful for that.
3: Thank you, guys.
0: Thank you.
4: Hot 97.1 traffic. In Luzerne County, Route 92 north and southbound between Sutton Creek Road and Lockville Road in Harding is closed due to a downed utility pole. In Lackawanna County, there'll be road work on Route 307 north and southbound near Interstate 380. Watch for a slow go in that area. Make it a great...
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Where is he running this bar, and how's he doing it? It's very unique. It's coming up in the news a few moments away on the TJ Show.

0: This is the TJ Show, our news. It sounds different around here. Kenny reads through every story he can find, and then he brings us the most interesting ones. Kenny, what's happening on the planet today?
1: The Washington Post did a feature on Irving E. Koch. He's a 103-year-old World War II Navy veteran and is widely considered the world's oldest bartender.
0: That's incredible. At 103 years old, you're still working.
1: Yeah, he operates Club Sunset Knoll, commonly known as Irv's Basement Bar. This is a cash-only dive bar located in the basement of his waterfront home in Pasadena, Maryland. He bought the property in 1963. The bar features a retro time capsule aesthetic with cheap drinks, dim lighting, a quarter-operated pool table, classic jukebox. There's writing all over the walls. Apparently, patrons, he gives them a marker and says, write whatever you want on the walls and ceiling. There's also the whole ceiling is filled with bras.
0: Oh.
1: Yeah, people who come, they like to donate their bra to the ceiling.
0: How about that?
2: Sounds like my type of place for sure.
1: He doesn't have a website. You have to, like, know about this place, but through word of mouth, people have discovered it. Apparently, it's off the beaten path. It's hard to find. Also, the bar runs entirely on, quote, Irv time. He opens when the first customer comes and knocks on his door. Then they go downstairs to the basement. He closes when the last customer is done or when he gets tired.
3: Get out. All right, that's enough.
1: You don't have to go home, but you can't stay here.
4: And the reason why he's still doing it is for the money.
0: Yeah,
1: well, that's true. That's exactly what it says. They asked him, why do you still do it? The money.
4: Yeah. All right. He's like, I don't have credit cards. That's dumb.
0: Well, I imagine also it's got to be more popular than ever, right? Like, I want to find a way. I don't care. Is it a
1: curious
0: flight?
1: Yeah,
0: we need
1: sure
0: a run? Like, what do we need to do to get there?
1: And, of course, with this profile in the Washington Post, I'm sure a lot more people will be showing up to Irv's Basement Bar.
0: Kenny, what else do you have?
1: The Major League Baseball Divisional Playoff Series are going on. The Milwaukee Brewers have a 2-game-to-none lead over the San Diego Padres. I want to draw your attention to something interesting that happened in Game 1 on Saturday. Ty France from the Padres hit a moonshot to left field. It hit the ceiling of the dome. And then it bounced off pretty much right into the hands of the left fielder who caught the ball for an out. He was upset. The batter thought he hit a home run, and I think this would have been a home run if the ceiling wasn't there, but the ground rules for that field say that if it hits the ceiling in fair play and lands in play, that it's a live ball and can be played. And the most interesting thing about this is the umpires discussed this with the managers before the game and even joked about it, saying, this never happens, but if I don't bring it up, then it's probably going to happen, but if it does hit the ceiling and lands in fair play, it's a live ball, and that's exactly what happened. So they almost called it, and they were laughing about it before the game.
4: But it's interesting that it only happens like in this particular baseball stadium or arena.
1: Also, Tropicana Field in Tampa, they often have balls that'll hit off the catwalks or the ceiling there. But yeah, it's a very rare thing to happen.
0: It reminds me of when I was a kid and we'd play wiffle ball and be like, all right, if it bounces off the house, it's triple.
1: Yeah, it's pretty much.
0: Kenny, thanks for keeping us somewhat informed.
1: That's what's happening. Northeast PA
5: weather. Good Monday morning for today. Decreasing clouds and breezy. A small chance for a stray shower. Otherwise, mainly dry with highs in the mid-60s. For tonight, mostly clear. Areas of frost will be possible with lows near 40. For Tuesday, plenty of sunshine, highs near 60. And for Wednesday, mostly sunny with highs in the upper 60s. With your 28-22 future alert weather forecast, a meteorologist, Logan Westro.
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0: You are calling from Crestview, Florida, right?
1: Yeah. I'm just north of Eglin Air Force Base. I'm working on Eglin Air Force Base.
0: Oh, nice. Are you in the...
1: I'm retired Air Force.
0: Oh, nice.
1: I've been listening to you guys for about 4 years now. I love your show. You guys have amazing energy, and I like that it's not so streamlined. You guys tend to just get on there and have fun and mess with each other. I love Kenny's news. I love all your positivity.
0: Whoa,
1: it's just amazing show.
0: It's like we pick up the phone, and we're showered with all this encouragement. You got to be careful, you know? You don't want our heads to get too big. This is crazy.
1: Yeah, it's great.
0: You know, it's interesting. You just said something. The radio nerd in me has to acknowledge something. So you just said something that I have talked about a lot. You said that a lot of the shows, they start to sound the same.
1: Right.
0: You know what that is? Are you curious to know? Or you can say you don't care. It's totally fine if you don't care. I'll just move on.
1: No, I'm interested. Okay. I'm interested.
0: You know what it is? There are these people that they think they know what a radio show should be. And so they keep trying to like recreate what worked at one point in time. And so what get, it's like this homogenized attempt at doing what you think a radio show is going to be. And like, to me, here's the big secret. And we're very fortunate. We work with people who understand this. You let the people who you hire be who they are. Let them, and then you've got this chance at actually standing out and being a unique place to tune into rather than like trying to be like everyone else. It's called this carbon copy syndrome. It drives me nuts. And
1: yeah, because all personalities shine if you let them.
0: Well, yeah, so. It's like Jabo is a unique person. Why would you tell Jabo to be anyone but who she is?
2: Kenny. You know, in high school, I had my best friend told me, why won't you just like fit in and try to be like everybody else? And I said, why? I'm a unique individual.
0: Yes.
2: So from jump, I was so unique. I was born 2 weeks late. My mother was like, oh my gosh, what is up with this child? And I was like, I come when I come. You know what I'm saying?
1: Right. So, Kenny. Yeah, it took a lot of years for me to learn, but the military is a melting pot, right? We have communities coming from all over the world, not just the country, all over the world.
2: Yeah.
1: So it's, you just get everybody. You just learn. You just let people shine. They do their own thing.
2: Yeah.
0: Thank you for saying that, Josh. That means more than you know, because I've literally been in battles for years with people who are like, well, you've got to do that and you've got to do that and you've got to do that. And it's like, no, I'll quit instead. I don't want to be here if you can't just do what you're supposed to do. Anyway, Josh, love you. That's awesome. Can you hold on a second? I want to learn more about you. I just went on a rant and now we're out of time.
1: Yes, sir.
0: All right.
1: Yes, sir.
0: So we've got more with Josh, who is currently retired Air Force. And we're excited to hear a little bit more about you. It's coming up on the TJ Show.
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4: traffic.
5: In Luzerne County, Route 92 north and southbound between Sutton Creek Road and Lockville Road in Harding is closed due to a downed utility pole. In Lackawanna County, there'll be road work on Route 307 north and southbound near Interstate 380. Watch for a slow go in that area. Make it a
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0: The TJ Show and more with a new friend, Josh. He called us at 877-RADIO-TJ, retired from the Air Force. We'll get to that a few moments away. It's coming up on the TJ Show.
1: Look, if you had one shot or one opportunity to seize everything you ever wanted in one moment, would you capture it?

0: is the TJ Show, and we've got Josh in Crestview, Florida. Josh, are you there?
1: I am here, sir.
0: There he is. Josh, tell me, what is the most exciting part of your life right now?
1: Most exciting part of my life right now is the transition from the military to the civilian life, get my family settled, get my boys through high school, love my wife, just being part of the world, just being. Well, it's great right now.
2: You were very prepared for that.
0: Yeah.
3: Yeah, he was.
0: Hey, tell me about that. So you were in the Air Force, and for how many years do you serve? And thank you for that, by the way.
3: Yes, thank you for
1: 20 years, sir. Yes.
0: 20 years. Did you do that right out of high school?
1: I did do it right out of high school.
3: Oh, full retirement?
1: Full retirement.
3: Oh, buddy, that's the best. Congratulations.
1: Thank you. Thank you.
0: So I'm assuming you're like flying planes, or you're doing something else in the Air Force?
1: I'm maintenance on planes.
0: Oh, cool.
3: Aircraft mechanic?
1: Yes.
3: Nice.
0: So what does that look like? Like when you serve right out of high school, you do 20 years, now you're officially retired. So is that like a pension, or how does that work?
1: Yeah, it's a pension. So I get my monthly stipend, and then now I'm still working contracting for the same company. I'm still doing aircraft mechanics. I just collected a civilian check now, plus my pension, and then showing, you know, all my knowledge and teaching these young people what it's about out here.
0: That's cool. So you have this amazing skill fixing airplanes, and you're now teaching people on the military base or just in general with aircrafts?
1: On the military base.
0: Okay, cool. Sure. So it's like you're working a job now and you get your check from the retirement.
1: Correct.
0: Man, that is cool.
3: Yeah, awesome. It's cooler.
1: Those benefits that they talk about, you know, the military life is a long road, but as Jabo knows probably, but yeah. There's so many positives that come out of it. Like my big thing in the military for me was travel. Like I wanted to see the world. I've been to Spain, Portugal, Italy. I spent 5 years in Italy. I spent a few years in Japan. We got to go all over the place. It's kind of tough for the family, but it was amazing at the same time.
3: Yeah, it's a sacrifice, but if done right, the benefit definitely does pay off.
1: Right.
0: So when did you meet your wife along the way? Did you meet her in the military or before?
1: Nope. I met my wife from my hometown. I went home on leave, actually, after being in for a few years. And we met at a Halloween party. Halloween's a big thing in my family. And I met my wife down in Central Florida, where I'm from. And then we spent a few years traveling back and forth, the long distance thing, which is kind of hard. And then eventually, you know, we were like, hey, you're the one. Let's get together. And we've been together 20 years now.
3: Man. Let's get together.
0: Over the sky.
3: Loving you forever and ever.
0: I love that. Wow, that's so cool. And all right, last question, because I know you have stuff to do, but we really appreciate your time here. So,
1: no, absolutely.
0: What is... see, now we ran out of time with Josh. Okay, we got to do another. Can you hold on? Do you have a second to hold on?
1: Yeah, absolutely.
3: This is the Josh Show.
0: Yes. Do you want to fill in one day? You're so great, Josh.
1: I would love to, because I'm going to get on Kenny's lanes and talk about, you know, bowling, sports.
3: No, forget it. You can't.
0: All right. let me do one of these radio teases. Coming up, how does a man love his wife well for 20 years? It's coming up on the TJ Show.
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0: the TJ Show, and very rarely does this happen. A third segment with the amazing Josh in Crestview, Florida. Josh, you're just so fun to talk to. We couldn't let you go.
1: That's awesome. I love it.
0: So you mentioned that you've been with your wife for 20 years, and when someone says something like that, I gotta ask, what's working? Why are you guys together? It sounds like you really love her, even just the way you were talking about her. She sounds really special.
1: What's working is, you know, loyalty, respect, you know, like, you have your ups and downs, but it's being committed and owning that commitment. And, you know, sometimes you're going to go through hard times, sometimes you're going to go great times, but you just make it work, whatever it takes.
0: Well, what is it that it takes? Because, you know, there are some people where they're in a tough spot and they don't see a way out. Like, there's no exit strategy. What is your way to fix whatever is going on or whatever's challenging? What has worked?
1: Communication. It's the biggest thing. So if you don't like something, you just be honest about it and you talk about it and you figure out a way to make it work. It's not always going to go your way. It's not always going to go their way. You meet in the middle.
0: What's the last thing you disagreed on? You have a specific? If you show me yours, I'll show you mine.
1: Probably something as simple as a dinner.
0: Oh, what about?
1: Just kind of becoming routine and maybe not wanting that meal.
0: Meaning, like, you're willing to go simple. She wants to switch it up a little bit.
2: Like, you brought home a rotisserie chicken for the ninth time.
0: Just asking for a friend.
2: In a week.
1: Oh, good old Roddy. Good old Roddy.
0: Yeah, yeah. Yeah, yeah. Who's the one who wants to keep it simple?
1: She does. She definitely gets in her routines.
0: Okay. And, I'm surprised. Okay, gotcha.
1: I like some variety.
0: Interesting.
3: Yeah, but is she the one that usually provides dinner and cooks?
1: Absolutely.
3: Which I understand why she wants the routine, because she doesn't want to think about like what she wants to put together. Yeah, I get it.
1: Of course.
0: Well, so we've got the opposite thing going on. Like, I've been on a kick. I've been trying to convince my wife to every once in a while, don't make dinner. Let's do tinned fish. And she's like, ew, I would never
3: eat
0: that.
3: That's disgusting.
0: But I'm like, you don't understand.
3: Oh,
0: if you can just sign on board for trying spicy foods, like, you can dress it up and it's good. And then you don't have to make a dinner. She's like, no, I like doing it. I like delicious food. And it's like, all right, well, that's fine. I love you. And then the other thing I'm trying to push on her is I'm like, hey, what if you made like a pasta, but for 3 nights? And she's like, yeah, but I don't like how it gets by the third night. But I'm like, but you just
1: leftovers.
0: Have to prepare.
1: Yeah.
0: Yeah, I'm like, you just have to prepare it once then. Or chicken soup. She's like, it tastes like dog food on day two. It's like, no.
3: No, it doesn't.
0: Just keep the...
1: Yeah, see, well, I can say that to my wife, too. She doesn't... The leftovers are not a thing. And my kids also not... Leftovers aren't their favorite thing.
3: Oh,
1: I will
3: gosh.
1: Eat leftovers, you know, for a few days, but it's fine.
0: All right, well...
3: Same.
0: Listen, Josh, we appreciate you jumping on the radio with us. Thank you for all of your very kind words. Keep loving your
1: Absolutely.
0: Wife well. And keep us posted on how you're doing, okay?
1: Absolutely. Thank you, guys.
0: There
1: Bye.
0: He is.
3: Bye.
0: Hey,
3: Bye.
0: There he is. Josh, Crestview, Florida. You're the best.
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0: This is the TJ Show, our news. It sounds different around here. Kenny reads through every story he can find, and then he brings us the most interesting ones. Kenny, what's happening on the planet today?
1: An investigation from Reuters has learned that McDonald's is using machine learning algorithms developed by Tiger Analytics, artificial intelligence, to analyze millions of daily transactions and suggest optimal prices across its 14,000 U.S. restaurants. The idea being the pricing system will measure what a customer is willing to pay for a certain item on the menu.
0: See, this is where you start getting into weird places. Hopefully that stops or they get enough negative feedback. Because how is that fair? Like, shouldn't you just pick a price and you know what you're going to pay?
2: Yeah, I'm not a fan of that at all.
1: Yeah, this article brings up how a Big Mac at one location in Fresno, California, sells at $5.69. 2 miles down the road, it sells for $6.89.
2: It's like gas.
0: Yeah, and this kind of a thing, I remember there was a big story in Boston. It was terrible what they were doing. There was one grocery store, same exact store, and in a community where people were really struggling, the prices were actually higher than in the communities where people were rich.
2: Yep, right.
0: And it was a big story. I think it was the Boston Globe that covered it. But imagine what you can do now with this, with the AI software.
2: Yeah, I don't want to break your heart. It's not only happening in Boston.
3: Yeah.
2: It's happening literally all over our country.
0: It's pretty wild stuff. And it's the AI is not going to help.
2: I mean, it's not right.
0: No.
2: You know what I'm saying?
0: No, it's predatory.
2: Right. Yep.
0: What else you have, Kenny?
1: Well, I don't mean to cause any type of panic, but the LA Times is doing an article about the rise in Lone Star ticks. These are the ticks that cause alpha-gal syndrome.
0: I think about this enough in my everyday. Like, our show is supposed to be an escape from all the horrible things in the world most of the time. But I can't even walk on my own grass without thinking about these dumb ticks. And it's upsetting because you want to walk on grass. Like, that's a nice thing that
1: they
0: we have on our planet.
1: They say touch grass.
0: Right. But who wants to touch grass when you've got alpha-gal ticks running around, which if they bite you, you can't eat meat anymore?
1: That's right. Alpha-gal syndrome often causes an allergy to red meat or any product that comes from a mammal.
0: Well, I was first exposed to this about 6 years ago. We had a friend over for dinner, and he's like, I just can't eat mammal meat. We had to, like, look up mammal and go, okay, well, what exact animals are these?
3: Can we not feed you?
0: Wait, so you can have fish and you can have chicken, right?
1: Can't have cow. Can't have
0: no
1: steak.
0: No cow, no steak. It's like, wow. And he seems to be okay with it, but he's not like thrilled about it.
2: I mean, he's had no choice. I'm sure it makes him sick if he eats it.
0: He's a guy who like spends a lot of time in nature.
2: Mm.
0: And I was never so grateful to just be stuck on the couch, yeah.
3: Is that the only, like, side effect of this disease?
1: No, there are...
3: Because then I could deal with it.
1: Some more side effects.
3: Oh, okay,
1: I mean, you can
3: I
1: go into anaphylactic shock if you're bitten by one of these ticks, severe hives. But what's crazy is that these ticks originated in the Southeast, and now they're spreading as far north as Martha's Vineyard, to the point where Martha's Vineyard's public schools had to make changes to their cafeteria menu.
0: Yeah, it's... Who needs this?
2: Oh, my goodness.
0: This is
2: horrible.
0: Crazy. Kenny, thanks for keeping us somewhat informed.
1: That's what's happening.
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0: Hi, this is the TJ Show. Who's it?
1: I was calling to see if you have catched and released any frogs this weekend.
0: Oh, come on now, Nikki. Here's Nikki in South Carolina. She checks in every week to see if I did anything manly over the weekend. She has claimed to take my man card away. And, I don't know if I'm ever going to get it back with you. What do you want to know? What manly things I did over the weekend, Nikki?
1: Yes, please.
2: You got to think this hard and long. Yeah, nothing.
0: Well, I don't want to sound like I'm bragging when I say it.
2: Just say it. You need a brag right now. You need some help.
0: Well, my wife woke me up in the middle of the night on Saturday, and if you know what I'm saying.
2: Okay, stop. You know what? No, that's
0: you said bring it up.
2: And uncalled for.
0: I didn't go back.
2: No one wants to know. That's pretty nice manly.
0: She's asking and I didn't go back to bed.
1: That's manly.
2: Right. Like, get out of here.
0: No, maybe this... Wait, maybe this is just for the It's Awesome list.
2: Ugh.
1: Oh, yeah, that's... We can put that there, but let's go back to the man list.
0: Okay, manly.
2: I can't even look at you.
1: I actually sent Kenny a video that my husband took a couple weeks ago. The neighbor's rooster got into my dog pen. There weren't any dogs in there. But I went in with my crab net and caught the rooster and brought it out. So I just thought I would show you a manly activity so that you could model.
2: It's good.
0: Okay, thank you for that. Yeah, if you don't mind, send me that video. Did you take a bite out of it?
2: She bit its head off.
1: No, I just went in and got it out of the pen, but I came out with it holding it by its feet. Roosters are they'll get you.
0: Okay, can I tell you something I did 5 years ago? That maybe is qualified.
1: Absolutely. At this point, I'll take anything.
0: Okay, all right, here we go.
2: Retroactive.
0: So I wanted to learn how to harvest a chicken. And so there was a mean chicken that was pecking at some of the flock. And my friend, who's a farmer, needed to take it out and was preparing it for a dinner. I asked if I could be the one to do it so he could teach me how to do it. He said yes. I came over with a knife and I learned how to kill a chicken.
1: So you actually killed the chicken?
0: Yeah.
1: Go ahead, boy. Okay, you got a point there.
2: There you go.
1: I'll give that to you.
2: A point.
0: Yeah, I wanted
2: for
0: to learn.
2: Something you did that's 5 years ago.
0: Well, because I wanted to learn how to farm in case things got worse in the world, which some debate if that happened since 5 years ago. I don't know.
1: You're going to talk yourself right out of the 1 point.
0: No, let me explain, because this is even more manly. I was thinking, well, how am I going to feed my family? And I thought, I'll go in the backyard, I'll catch a duck, and then I'll prepare dinner.
1: Nice.
0: Another point, okay. Right?
1: Yeah.
0: Okay, so 2 points.
2: Grudgingly. Yeah.
0: Nikki, it's been fine doing business with you. How many points do I need till I get my man card back?
1: Dude, I don't know if it'll ever happen. I'm going to be honest.
3: Guys, wait, every time you take one step forward, you take 2 steps back.
2: Yes.
1: You and your vanilla beard oil. I don't know.
0: All right, well, let's keep this list going. I got 2 points on the board. That's a step.
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0: chatting about my weekend a little earlier. What'd you do this weekend, Jable? We weren't in touch at all over the weekend.
1: I wasn't expecting to be in touch. Usually on the weekends, we get a break from each other, which is nice. You know what I mean?
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What's up? It's Kara Hart. This is Hot 97.1. Wow, it's Monday again. That's all I got to say about that. I'm trying to be positive for you, but yeah, it's Monday. 4

0: should last an entire month. We're doing the ultimate NEPA trunk or treat. All right, it's coming up October 17th at Mohegan Arena in Wilkes-Barre, 11 to 2. 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

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Socks, slippers, even barefoot are fine. I guess the idea is to make work feel more relaxed and less stressful. I'm all for comfy, but I also need to know my coworkers pretty well before I, like, want to see their bare feet. Would you be all right with that? 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

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That's a pretty solid Friday night. We'll be letting you know where we're going to be this Friday pretty soon. 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

0: There was a phase in my life. I thought, you know what? I want to become a boxer. I want to be a little tougher. And so I went to this boutique boxing gym.
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0: The moment I walked in, I said, ooh, this is not where tough people go.
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0: Exactly. 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
0: That's right.
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0: Sarah Hart on Hot 97.1. We have got a golden ticket with your name on it. So we managed to put together a little trip to see Harry Styles live at Madison Square Garden Friday, October 23rd. 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Text the keyword SWEET to 570-771-4971. 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
1: Traffic.
6: Some road construction slowing things down a little bit this afternoon. Cary Avenue eastbound, Dagobert Street and Old River Road. Also, Whitehaven Road construction. I-80 eastbound right before the interchange there at Pocono. 81 northbound, slow between the Central City Expressway and the 84-380 split. That's due to road construction, and that's both north and southbound. Also, look out for some construction in the turnpike north and southbound between Kaiser Avenue and DuPont Pittston.
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Kara Hart, a 100-year-old carnival ride. Yeah, hard pass. There was a fair celebrating a century of its tilt-a-whirl with a 100-and-some-year-old ride. I'm all for nostalgia, but my seatbelt needs to be younger than me.

0: you go? Would you go to somewhere in Tennessee or maybe Georgia, maybe Missouri? It's up to you. It's Kara Hart on Hot 97.1. 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

0: Eden. 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
1: 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I'm having him listen with me on the way to work.
0: Whoa, this is big, so we better sound good today. Isn't that right, Camden?
2: Yes, sir.
0: Yeah.
2: Sounds great so far.
0: Oh, cool. So your soon-to-be wife is telling you you've got to hear this show that she listens to.
2: She's been ranting and raving about it for months at this point. She loves listening to you guys.
0: Whoa, you hear
3: this,
0: Jimbo?
3: 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That's huge.
0: You hear this?
4: Camden, you found a keeper.
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0: 81 northbound, slow between the Central City Expressway and the 84-380 split. That's due to road construction, and that's both north and southbound. Also, look out for some construction in the turnpike north and southbound between Kaiser Avenue and DuPont Pit Stand.
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0: working 9 to 5. 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
1: 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It's going to be a night. Tonight, I'm Nightly with Jaden Tyler. 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

Some road construction slowing things down a little bit this afternoon. Cary Avenue eastbound, Dagobert Street and Old River Road. Also, Whitehaven Road Construction, I-80 eastbound, right before the interchange there at Pocono.

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Hold on, a concert a year away? I mean, normally I would say that's too far ahead, but for Hillary Duff, I feel like you should start planning now. Giving you a chance to win a pair of tickets to see her in Hershey next October. 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

0: may be coming for your snooze button. It's Kara Hart. 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They have a new kind of alarm clock that wakes you up with a smell. So it works sort of like a diffuser would. So you could choose things, you know, like coffee, blueberry muffins, maybe, you know, bacon like Michael Scott. You don't have to use the George Foreman grill and cook your foot. Whatever breakfast smell gets you moving. And I get the idea. I do. Because a nice smell, instead of some like obnoxious alarm screaming at you, it does sound pretty good. However, it wouldn't be me if I didn't have some questions. So what if I sleep through the smell? Like, I'm still going to have to set an actual alarm. And hold on. What if I do smell bacon at like 6 a.m.? Now I'm wide awake, starving, thinking about bacon and breakfast instead of whatever I'm supposed to be doing. And that doesn't make me, like, awake. It makes me mad.
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2: In Dunmore, that construction has been cleared on 81 northbound between the Dunmore Troop exit and Route 6. About a 3-mile stretch there. There are still some residual delays. Also, road construction 81 northbound and southbound down a little bit lower between the 380-84 split and the expressway. No problems on the Cross Valley Expressway, both the north and south looking good. A little bit of stop-and-go action on Business Route 6 in the vicinity of the Viewmont Mall. Casey's in pretty good shape, as well as 476.
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It's a hot streak here on Hot 97.1. I'm Kara Hart shouting out Olivia. Olivia in Wilkes-Barre going to see Hilary Duff next October. Just for listening, another chance to win as we kick off a commercial free hot streak tomorrow, 4:30 here on Hot 97.1.

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0: 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Yeah, cause I feel way too fabulous.
1: It's Meek on Hot 97.1. Alex Warren making the list of Time 100's next. All the up and comers. He's on there for an artist. And the song, honestly, right? We know why.

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2: 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It's going to be a night. Tonight, I'm Nightly with Jaden Tyler.
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Just let the car go. Hey, it's Kara on Hot 97.1. A woman in Seattle was arrested after she apparently tried moving her car while it was already hooked up to a repo truck. Oh, yeah. The car was literally lifted onto the towing equipment. Somehow, she hit the gas anyway, bending part of the truck, causing about $2,000 in damage. She says, oh, she was just trying to, like, give someone some room to do what they needed to do. Ma'am, that car was already leaving without you. Come on.

Your group chat could be very excited about this one. It's Kara Hart on Hot 97.1. Golden ticket. We got it for you. Your chance to see Harry Styles in Madison Square Garden. Qualify for our grand prize event at Luca Fresca in Taylor in two songs.

Let's go. Harry Styles, Madison Square Garden, October 23rd. It's Kara Hart on Hot 97.1. You could win two tickets to the show plus an overnight hotel stay courtesy of our friends at Sony Music and Columbia Records. Now, here's what's going to happen. You got to qualify for your golden ticket. That's your invite to the grand prize event coming up on Saturday, October 17th from 3 to 5 at Luca Fresca in Taylor. There, we will pick our grand prize winner. But you got to get in first. So let's qualify you now. Text YORK to 570-771-4971. Y-O-R-K YORK to 570-771-4971. Good luck. Yeah.

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1: Traffic. In the Poconos, the on-ramp, Interstate 80 eastbound is blocked. Right at Route 611, there is a problem there with an accident. Again, that's 80 eastbound. It's right near the outlets, right in Tannersville there, right there at 611. Road construction slowing things down. The culprit, Dunmore. 81 southbound between the 380-84 split and the expressway. North Cross Valley starting to back up a little bit as you head out towards the Back Mountain, Luzerne, Trucksville area. Same with Business Route 6 in the area of the Viewmont Mall. No problems on the KC.
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You know, it's football season when everyone suddenly has an opinion about the game. We're going to be out hitting up games every Friday night in October with Around Town Rivals, sponsored by Dick's House of Sport in Scranton. 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

0: apparently paper journals, vinyl records, even digital cameras without an actual screen on it are getting more and more popular. Analog is in, and many are saying it's thanks to Gen Z.
1: I was out and about, and someone asked me to take a photo of them in their friend group, and they handed me a digital camera. And they had the audacity to tell me how to use it. I said, excuse me, baby. You just got onto this. I've been about this, okay? I am true to this. I know how to use it.

0: In the Poconos, the on-ramp, Interstate 80 eastbound is blocked. Right at Route 611, there is a problem there with an accident. Again, that's 80 eastbound. It's right near the outlets, right in Tannersville there, right there at 611. Road construction slowing things down. The culprit, Dunmore. 81 southbound between the 380-84 split and the expressway. North Cross Valley starting to back up a little bit as you head out towards the Back Mountain, Luzerne, Trucksville area. Same with Business Route 6 in the area of the Viewmont Mall. No problems on the KC.
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I could

0: Okay, I am officially torn on this one. It's Kara Hart. 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Someone on social media called coffee tables a, quote, complete waste of space and money. Because what they say they do is they collect junk, okay, collect dust, you know, get in the way when you're walking, hello pinky toe, and basically become something else you have to just like clean. And thousands of people, of course, dude, they have thoughts in the comments. But, because then there's the other side, like, where exactly are you supposed to put your drink, your food, your remote, a book, a candle? And I can see both sides because, yes, a coffee table can become the designated junk zone. But also, I don't want to be like balancing my Diet Coke on the couch cushion. So maybe the real question is, do we need the coffee table or do we just need to get better at like?
1: The changing of seasons can affect how you feel. 1 in 5 people experience some form of depression, no matter the time of year.
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It's Kara Hart on Hot 97.1. 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Yeah, it's coming up tomorrow, 4:30 on Hot. We were good.

0: wait, I need this. 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
2: 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Oh my, my, oh my, my love, I take one look at you, you're taking me out.

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Yeah, it's coming up tomorrow. We're doing it at 7, noon, 3, and 5 here on Hot 97.1.

0: 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Jabe, I don't know if you're in the mood for anything.
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My name is Kara Hart. I'm heading out of here. Thanks for spending part of your day with me. I'll be back tomorrow right around 2. Make sure you stick around now, though. We got Nightly up for you. And leaving you with Somber. Peace.

0: night officially begins right now. It's Jade and Tyler, and you have such a jukebox brain. If we ever had the opportunity to go on a game show and win like $1 million, you're my partner. Like, Tyler, what is it?
1: Maybe 23 plus years in radio. Maybe that's what I do for a living is listen to music. So, and I'm all genre. I can go old school country, hip hop, rock, rap, EDM. I'm everything.
0: I love it. See, that's why we're taking the money. That's why we're taking the money. What we got coming up tonight?
1: Taylor Swift made a surprise cameo on SNL. Her friend Dakota Johnson was doing the hosting, and it was interesting, the conversation that took place.
0: All right, let's get into all of that up next. Nightly with Jade and Tyler starts now.

0: Another huge hit from Taylor Swift, Patient Zero, Nightly with Jaden Tyler. And we know that Taylor Swift doesn't go see her husband when he travels on the road. She only goes to home games, security reasons there. So that's why she made an appearance on Saturday Night Live briefly to go check out her friend Dakota Johnson doing the hosting. And they chatted up during the monologue.
1: It's really fun to see them on stage side by side doing something live after the video. And Dakota's acting in it. But wow, a point you just brought up a second ago. I did not ever think she moved like the president. The fact that she can't even go to away games because the security can't be as tight as it is at home. Never thought about that. It's kind of wild.
0: She's also a therapist to our friend Dakota Johnson. Listen in.
2: But I have really good friends. They don't judge me for dating these men. They're actually really supportive.
3: I'm not your therapist, actually. You just show up once a week at my house with an empty bottle of wine and ask if I want some.
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3: And then you flop on my couch and overshare, and every so often I just say, damn, that's crazy.
2: I'm not a therapist.
3: And then I go, well, you know, oh, it's getting late. I should probably go to bed. And then you say,
4: sleepover, yay!
3: And then I give you a Pedialyte, and my security drives you home.
0: I mean, that's a friend right there.
1: Trauma dumping to Taylor Swift would be so much fun because you know her lyrical brain is just like already coming up with the storyline for the next banger. But side note, Dakota Johnson, when 50 Shades came out, I was just like, this is the girl that has this man going cuckoo crazy. I honestly thought she had no personality, but the clips I've seen of her, honestly, the Ellen clip was the turning point. When she clapped back at Ellen about the birthday party invite, that was a moment. And honestly, she's been funny as hell ever since. She's got that quiet, sneaky kind of funny that I love.
0: And we've seen the goodies.
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0: I feel so off today, and I don't know if it's a weather thing. Like, I honestly think that the way my day goes depends entirely too much on the weather. Or I'm like, is there something spiritually off? What's going on?
1: Well, if your ex hits you up, or maybe your situationship says he misses you and wants to date, Venus is in the retrograde. That's a time when the planet of love and money appears to move backward in the sky, prompting a review of relationships, values, and self-worth. Yes, we are in the Venus retrograde.
0: Are you one of those people that believes in astrology and all of the things?
1: If things go poorly, yes.
0: We got something to blame it on?
1: Yes. We're in the retrograde until the 13th, so just tiptoe around those X's.

0: My influencers are going to be a little mad when they hear this stat. Talk Research asked 2,000 adults on what they think about influencers. 52% saying being a social media influencer is not a legit career.
1: To me, it's something that you can do successfully, but it's quite fickle. If you're at the center of it, you're going to burn out. You know, I mean, you have to be like one of those people who is a one in a million type of case who really knows how to turn it into a business. It's kind of scary. You could be up, you could be down.
0: Universities, they're starting to teach degrees and programs built around content creation and social media careers. Like Arizona State University, they're offering a class. So as a parent, would you pay college tuition for your kid to major in being an influencer?
1: Honey, that conversation would make me nervous if my child told me that. However, I won't be so quick to judge because when I was in college, I come from a family of educators. My mother, my grandmother, my great aunt, all taught for 30 years, retired teachers. My dad always believed in education. He was a corporate businessman, and I wanted to be a pop star. My mother always spoke life into my dreams, and my dad always supported me and made sure that I had the education. That was his biggest thing, is like, are you educated enough to put yourself in a position to be successful? You got to show me that you're working towards your dream. I have to see some sort of physical manifestation of what it is that you want. So you can't just wish it and be like, they don't get it. I mean, you got to go hard for it. But I think influencers have been everywhere for quite a long time. There are even, say, interior designer, you know, influential people that sell links and all that. They may have like 5-10K followers and they're making six figures. So you can't judge. You just got to show me that what you're trying to do is working. Because honestly, it's just another code word of saying like you're in the marketing and advertising business. Really, that's what it is.
0: Well, I think radio back in the 90s, early 2000s, we were the first influencers. And when I told my parents I wanted to do radio, they said, all right, you're on your own though. I mean, if you can do it, do it. If not, get a real job. So here we are.
1: I do agree that we're influencers in that way. There's a lot of times that I would get ushered around the city to do different events and different projects. And they would be like, yeah, this is our influencer. And I would be like, oh, I ain't no influencer, baby. Put some respect on my name. I'm a radio DJ. But now I embrace it because I'm like, hell yeah. I influence people to support different brands, to buy things, to go to events, support different products. And that's what we get paid to do, to be influential.

0: The countdown officially begins to Halloween. We are 26 days out. Do I have plans? No. Is it on a Saturday? Yes. And we're getting an extra hour, so I got to do something.
1: Yeah, so you know the girls are going to be out in force on Saturday night. There's going to be so many Halloween parties, especially with the extra hour of partying. People going to get it in.
0: Show is.
1: And the most played out Halloween costume this year, they're saying the sexy. You know, the sexy black cat, the sexy police officer, you know what I mean, the sexy trucker.
0: I'm crying. Not the sexy trucker is taking me out, which weirdly enough, I saw a really scary, freaky OnlyFans account of a girl who was like basically a lot lizard. And I'm like, okay. Then I further investigate because I'm freaked out and don't know if I need to report this AI account. I'm like, all right, we're losing the plot. It's getting weird. But I mean, this is a story as old as Mean Girls. You grab animal ears, you put on lingerie, and nobody asks any questions. I had to host a Halloween party last year. I would never think I would do anything like this, but I was basically a sexy nun. And it's so not in my character. And I still feel like I'm paying for my sins. This was like a 2 hour before hosting the gig, run to Spirit Halloween type of situation. I like the funny, creative, crazy ones.
1: Well, they're saying like the sexy TSA agent is now the big one this year because, you know, TSA agents have to wear their gross uniforms. No disrespect, but they're pretty bland. But now they're turning into sexy.
0: It's giving, I need to search you. We'll make anything sexy in America.
1: But 76% of Americans say they're not dressing up for Halloween this year. So whether it's financial reasons or it's just too much work.
0: We all tired. Spirit Halloween keeps running up them prices. I get it, but I do enjoy seeing other people dress up. So it's not that I'm against it. I'm just tired.
1: I just can't imagine like the full makeup y'all ladies do. I mean, you do normal makeup every day and now you gotta like paint the whole face black or, you know, that seems like a lot of work.
0: Definitely. It is a lot of prep.
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1: A new hour of Nightly with Jade and Tyler starts right now. If you're here, you're already in the group chat. Tyler, what we got coming up next?
2: 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But a woman turned a $30 painting into millions. We'll talk about it next on Nightly with Jade and Tyler.